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2: The top stories this hour. Manchester City fans are coming to terms with the possibility of sanctions for the Premier League club. There are reports an independent tribunal has found the team guilty of all but one of 115 charges of breaching financial rules made against them. Solomon, a City supporter, says many fans will feel let down.
3: The people, the fans, they'll never have the same trust in their owners and the club again. But there's the true fans that will stay with the club through thick and thin. But obviously they'll lose quite a few. Just for everything that's going on.
2: Iran says it has offered the US a 7-day plan to reopen the Strait of Hormuz. Tehran says it would restore shipping if Washington lifts its naval blockade, eases oil sanctions and observes a wider ceasefire. Andy Burnham has ruled out calling an early general election, saying the next vote will be in 2029. He's heading to Liverpool for his first Labour conference as Prime Minister. A legal challenge to the Parades Commission's decision to allow the Orange Order to march on the mainly nationalist Garvaki Road in Portadown is expected to be made this morning. It's not happened since 1998, when the Drumcree Parade triggered violence during one of Northern Ireland's most bitter disputes. The Parades Commission has put a number of restrictions in place ahead of Sunday's event, but that hasn't satisfied the First Minister Sinn Féin's Michelle O'Neill.
4: Why do they want to reopen this parade? Why do they want to force themselves down the Garvaki Road against the wishes of this community, who've been crystal clear from day one that they do not want this? And they have rights too. They have rights to live free from intimidation and from sectarianism. And this is blatant sectarianism.
2: As thousands of students begin university this week, many are questioning whether it's still worth it. According to research, 60% are worried it won't lead to a job that justifies the cost of a student loan. And England play their first game since the World Cup when they face Spain in the Nations League this evening. Last night, Northern Ireland grabbed a stoppage time winner to get past Georgia 1-0 in Tbilisi. From Sky News, I'm Daisy Steele.
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2: The top stories this hour. Former Manchester City midfielder Rodri says he believes in the innocence of the club. Reports suggest an independent tribunal has found City guilty of most of the 115 alleged breaches of Premier League financial rules. City have always denied wrongdoing. The Spain captain says the players' achievements on the pitch cannot be taken away.
3: It's not paid off by money, you know, it's paid with effort, with partnership, with, you know, being shoulder to shoulder every day. And yeah, we had a lot of success the years, and I can only tell you that everything was deserved.
2: Iran says it has offered the US a seven-day plan to reopen the Strait of Hormuz. Tehran says it would restore shipping if Washington lifts its naval blockade, eases oil sanctions and observes a wider ceasefire. Andy Burnham has ruled out calling an early general election, saying the next vote will be in 2029. He's heading to Liverpool for his first Labour conference as Prime Minister. A legal challenge is expected this morning over a decision to allow the Orange Order to march along the mainly nationalist Garvaki Road in Portadown. It'll be the first time the route has been used since 1998, when there was widespread violence. Pope Leo will celebrate a huge open-air mass in the centre of Paris today. Tens of thousands of people are expected in the Place de la Concorde during the first papal visit to France in 18 years. Yesterday, the pontiffs toured the streets of the capital in the Popemobile and spoke about the challenges posed by artificial intelligence. NBC's Claudio Lavanga is travelling with the Pope.
4: He said the Vatican is in contact with many AI leaders who, he said, they are very much open to look for ways to make sure the technology does not displace or ultimately destroy humanity.
2: And a single UK ticket holder has won £111 million in last night's Euro Millions draw. It's the third time the jackpot has been won in the UK this year. From Sky News, I'm Daisy Steele.
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2: The top stories this hour. Manchester City's Premier League rivals are believed to be considering their options should they be found guilty of breaching financial regulations. An independent tribunal has reportedly upheld all but one of 115 charges made against them. City have always denied any wrongdoing. Chief football writer at the Daily Mirror, John Cross, says fellow top-flight clubs are bound to feel cheated.
3: Yes, there have been particular instances where, you know, teams have been impacted upon sort of points deduction in recent times, and they have sort of kind of taken, you know, legal action. Let's see what happens. I'd be ever so surprised if City were ultimately stripped of titles that were won on the pitch.
2: Iran says it has offered the US a seven-day plan to reopen the Strait of Hormuz. Tehran says it would restore shipping if Washington lifts its naval blockade, eases oil sanctions and observes a wider ceasefire. Andy Burnham has ruled out calling an early general election, saying the next vote will be in 2029. He's heading to Liverpool for his first Labour conference as Prime Minister. Pope Leo will celebrate a huge open-air mass in the centre of Paris today. Tens of thousands of people are expected to attend during the first papal visit to France in 18 years. As thousands of students begin university this week, many are questioning whether it's still worth it. 60% are worried it won't lead to a job that justifies the cost of a student loan. A three-year degree plus living expenses costs around £70,000. Chair of the Social Mobility Commission, Alan Francis, thinks it's important to have choice.
4: Making sure that there is that broader range of choice of opportunities and pathways, and that young people understand that a degree is not the only way of doing that. There are opportunities around apprenticeships and so forth, which are important. But we're talking about this in a very tight labour market. The economy isn't growing. That makes it very difficult.
2: George Russell is well placed to cut the 81-point gap at the top of the Formula One Drivers' Championship as he goes from pole position at this afternoon's Azerbaijan Grand Prix. From Sky News, I'm Daisy Steele.
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2: The top stories this hour. Football finance expert Kieran Maguire doesn't think Manchester City will be thrown out of the Premier League. That's despite reports they've been found guilty for nearly all the 115 financial regulations they allegedly broke over a nine-year period from 2009. Maguire believes they'll escape the worst outcome.
3: We've got this huge waiting period, or ideally a short waiting period, for the tariff, whether that's a points deduction, whether that's a fiscal penalty, or whether it could be the nuclear option and they're expelled from the Premier League, which I think most commentators think is highly unlikely.
2: An independent commission has been considering the allegations. City deny any wrongdoing and are now thought to be appealing. Iran says it has offered the US a seven-day plan to reopen the Strait of Hormuz. Tehran says it would restore shipping if Washington lifts its naval blockade, eases oil sanctions and observes a wider ceasefire. Andy Burnham has ruled out calling an early general election, saying the next vote will be in 2029. He's heading to Liverpool for his first Labour conference as Prime Minister. A 28-year-old British climber has died after falling around 200 feet from a mountain in northern Spain. He fell into a gully while descending from the summit of Torre Cerrado in the Cantabrian Mountains. Pope Leo will celebrate a huge open-air mass in the centre of Paris today. Tens of thousands of people are expected in the Place de la Concorde during the first papal visit to France in 18 years. Yesterday, the pontiff toured the streets of the capital in the Popemobile and spoke about the challenges posed by artificial intelligence. NBC's Claudio Lavanga is travelling with the Pope.
4: He said the Vatican is in contact with many AI leaders who, he said, they're very much open to look for ways to make sure the technology does not displace or ultimately destroy humanity.
2: And a single UK ticket holder has won £111 million in last night's Euro Millions draw. From Sky News, I'm Daisy Steele.
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2: The top stories this hour. Manchester City say significant elements of their legal case with the Premier League are yet to be completed. Multiple reports say the club's been found guilty on all but one of the 115 charges laid for breaching competition rules between 2009 and 2018. City won 8 trophies during that period, including 3 top-flight titles. They deny wrongdoing. Football finance expert Tom Basin says the potential punishment's unclear.
3: It could be points deductions this season and seasons going forward. You'd question the extent to which a fine matters to a club with Manchester City's wealth. You know, it's going to be sporting sanctions that would really, really hurt them. And I can see the rest of the league wanting these to be substantial and to really hurt the club.
2: Iran's proposed a deal, which it says could see the Strait of Hormuz reopen within 7 days. It wants the US to lift its naval blockade, ease oil sanctions and observe a wider ceasefire. Andy Burnham's rejected having an early general election, insisting the next one will be held in 2029. The Prime Minister's heading to Liverpool for the Labour conference. A 28-year-old British man's died in a fall from a mountain in northern Spain. He fell around 200 feet while descending from the highest peak of the Cantabrian Mountains. More than half of parents who charge their adult children rent are apparently using it to help them save a deposit. A study by a major bank also found more than 2/5 have also waived such payments over the last year. Reporter Emma Birchley says they recognise how difficult it is to get onto the property ladder.
4: About 80% of parents think that rising household costs and living costs mean that it's going to remain out of reach for them and they're going to still have them living with them for a long time. And half of these parents say that they let their children off at least twice a year.
2: And Strictly Come Dancing's back with its first live show tonight. 200,000 more viewers tuned in at the peak of last week's launch episode than last year. From Sky News, that's the latest.
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5: And a very gold morning to you. Today will be a fine start, but a little bit cloudier towards the afternoon. It will get fine again. It's going to be a bit of both. Dry day, plenty of sunshine, little to no cloud around. Top temperatures in London, Manchester and other areas, about 20 to 21 degrees.
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5: Good morning to you. Good morning. Lovely to be with you at 3 minutes past seven on a Saturday morning. What can I say? It is great to be here on the 26th of September. Sit back, relax and enjoy the tunes. And we're going to start with Anoka and Dars, 1995. 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
0: 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Deep Raja, waking you up every weekend. Like this. Is Leica.
1: And a very gold morning to you. Do you know something? It feels like only a week ago since I was here. Do you get it? Get it? Week ago? All right, good morning. Listen, I'm going to, before I start, okay, I'll let you know, I broke my glasses and it just went all together in the train this morning. So I'm sort of half smudged looking at this. This, I'm not joking, is a true point here. I need your help on this one. Have a listen. Let me know what you think. A farmer has disco danced, I'm not joking, disco danced her way into people's hearts after sharing a video of her dancing, or disco dancing, with her sheep. Yeah, her sheep. She feels that by her dancing with her sheep, they feel happier along with her and her ideas. So my question is, would you ever do Bhangra, Kathak, or even disco dance to someone, with someone, or to animals in order to cheer them up? Do you feel it makes them sometimes feel better when you do disco dancing or some kind of Kathak or Bharatanatyam or Bhangra or whatever? Think about it. If this lady can dance with her sheep and say it makes her sheep feel better, can you dance, or have you ever danced or done something silly to make someone better? And if you have, give it to me in one sentence. And also, yes or no, can, by doing something a bit funny, a bit strange, like a dance or something, to someone or for someone, make them feel better and make you feel better? You know what the numbers are. It's a serious question. Stop laughing. Let me know. Good morning.
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2: You know, I'm quite surprised. I thought you'd all be laughing at me with regards to the actual question. Do you think that making a dancing in front of an animal or dancing in front of a kid makes them happy and so you'd do it? Most of you said, yes, I've done it, Deep. Once or twice, there was a couple of cats and dogs I've had. And when I put music on, they calm down and I dance a bit around them and that really makes them happy. And it makes me happy. And also with children. And also, as long as other people feel happier when I do it, people are saying it's correct. I'm impressed. Wow. Okay, let me know. Have you ever sort of danced to Sheep by any chance? 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It takes place at the OVO Wembley Arena on Sunday the 27th. What's that, tomorrow, isn't it? Doors open at 4:30 PM, 4:30 PM, with a student pre-show from 5 PM to 5:45 PM. And the main performance is 6:15 in the evening to 9:30 at night. If you'd like to go, www.diwalistory.com. So don't delay. Do it today. Book those tickets. Let's get back to the music. Good morning. We told you Mr. Raja is here.
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1: And with the time just gone 8:30, it is time for the headlines in the United Kingdom. And the first one is the Earl Spencer accuses King Charles of gaslighting him with his new book claiming the King was astonishingly provocative in past conversations. In other news, in the United Kingdom, specialist rape courts are to be rolled out across England and Wales. New courtrooms will prioritise rape cases to reduce delays for victims. And a boy, 13 years old, has been seriously injured in Eastbourne in a stabbing. Police have launched an investigation after a seafront attack. After the meeting Andy Burnham has had with Donald Trump in New York, the Manchester mayor has said that we are going to build more bridges despite past criticism. And also in the United Kingdom, counter-terror police have swooped on a Manchester street. Yes, a cordon was put in place following a major police operation. And finally, in the United Kingdom, the Lib Dems have proposed a big tech levy to fund a £250 million online crime agency. The party, who's just finished its annual conference, has said that tech giants should pay more to tackle digital crime. Those are some of your headlines, but of course, I'll have more headlines for you at the top of the hour.
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1: And a very, very good morning to you. And while I'm with you, I've just got a couple of very important but quick announcements to be made. Because, you see, when it comes to Leica Radio, we're out and about everywhere. 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

0: But Leicester's De Montfort Hall, of course, the exclusive radio partner, Leica Radio. Just to remind you, of course, Ustad Rahat Fateh Ali Khan, TCO presenter Ustad Rahat Fateh Ali Khan, a tribute to his uncle Ustad Nusrat Fateh Ali Khan on his 30th death anniversary. But it's for one date only, so quickly, Sunday the 18th of April 2027 at the O2 London. 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And finally, also, we've got Udit Narayan and Aditya Narayan live. 90s Bollywood legends. Udit Narayan performs with his son, Aditya Narayan, at OVO Arena, Wembley, on Sunday, the 20th of December. 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
0: Exactly, and talking about holidays and stuff that goes on, Southall Travel is keen and now known for its competitive holiday deals to Dubai. 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And I've always said, and will always say, if a station or travel agency is not Atoll protected, then don't book it at all.
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3: The M6 in Warwickshire southbound is slowed down to an earlier police incident at Junction 2 for Coventry. Into Leicestershire southbound, the M1 has got a lane closed down to emergency repairs and roadworks, heading down towards the Leicester Forest East Services area. Into Street A, the A38, now that's got a lane closed, expect delays, all down to the long-term roadworks there, heading up towards Street A for the A5127. And into Buckland End, the B114, that's Coleshill Road, currently blocked down to a police incident that's between Chipperfield Road heading down towards Stetchford Road. I'm Liam Jones. That's your latest traffic and travel update.
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0: Yeah, I thought I'd just quickly let you know, this is important, this one, because it's podcast episode number 35. And what you got to remember is it's hosted by Ruby Reza and Donny Brasco. Raj Budden, our very own CEO, Raj Budden, talks to Ruby Reza and Donny Brasco about stepping into the role of CEO, Chief Executive Officer, of one of Britain's largest Asian radio networks, the Leica Radio Network, and his journey behind the title. In this special five-year showcase, Raj Budden talks to the nerves and responsibilities that came with the role of CEO and the changes he wanted to bring to the organisation. Now, what you've got to do is you've got to really look into this one because it's very important. 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So don't delay. 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
1: Okay, leading the next songs up to the news, and then after that, I've got the all important question for you and lots more stuff as well, especially some great tracks to see you into your Saturday morning. My name is Deep Raja. I hope you're enjoying the tracks. I'll speak to you all after the news. Good morning. Enjoy this one from Jungly.

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2: The top stories this hour. Rival clubs are considering the next steps, with all but one of 115 Premier League charges against Manchester City apparently upheld. They've reportedly been found guilty of breaching financial regulations for around a decade from 2009. During that period, they won three top-flight titles and an FA Cup. City fan and Oasis star Noel Gallagher has given his reaction to the Let Me Talk podcast.
3: Surprised because only that the club have assured us all along that they vehemently denied any of these charges. So it was a bit of a shock to find out that we've been found guilty of all but one. Overall, just quite sad, really. Sad for the fans and the players.
2: City says the process is ongoing. Iran says it's given the US a concrete seven-day plan to reopen the Strait of Hormuz. Tehran claims it would also resume talks on its nuclear program if the US lifts its naval blockade, waives oil sanctions, and observes a ceasefire that includes Lebanon. The Prime Minister's heading to Liverpool ahead of the Labour Party's annual conference tomorrow and his first since taking office. Andy Burnham's already rejected the possibility of an early general election. As thousands of students begin university this week, it's claimed many are questioning whether it's still worth it. A study's found 60% are worried it won't lead to a job that justifies the cost of a student loan. Robbie Williams has told fans he's broken-hearted after his concert in Peru was cancelled.
4: It is beyond our control. It's nothing to do with us. We'll be back as soon as we can be back. God bless you.
2: The singer was speaking outside his hotel after the arena he was due to perform at in Lima was closed for safety reasons. And England play their first game since the World Cup when they face Spain in the Nations League this evening. They're at Wembley in their Group 3 opener. And before that, Scotland play Slovenia. From Sky News, that's the latest.
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5: And looking at the weather for this lovely Saturday morning, good morning to you. Overall in Manchester, Coventry, Midlands, it's going to be a bit cloudy, but soon it will become a fine and dry day with plenty of sunshine and little to no cloud around. Top temperatures are going to vary between about 19 to 21 degrees. Overall, a good day. Good morning.
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5: Well, hello there. Good morning to you. My name is Deep Raja. It is a pleasure to be able to wake you up this morning at 3 minutes past nine. What are your plans for this Saturday morning? Whatever you do, think about this. Leave me your mobile number. You'll see why when you hear this.
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1: Are you ready? Shall we do it? First of all, let me just do one quick thing that's very important, of course. Let's get some music up. It is time for the all-important quiz. And I'm not sure whether you'll get this one, but I remember we all saw this, so I thought I'd try this. It reminded me years ago about this. What did the famous laughing mechanical robots advertise on the television in the 1970s and 80s, early 80s? Do you remember this? There were mechanical robots and they kept advertising something. Was it A, OXO cubes, B, Smash Instant Mash Potatoes, or C, Heinz Baked Beans? Do you remember this? I remember it very, very well. I'm sure you do. There was something, remember, that they kept doing. There were these like little robots. Tell me now, was it A, OXO cubes that they advertised? Was it B, Instant Smash Mashed Potatoes? Or was it Heinz Baked Beans? Tell me. You do know the answer. I want to know right now.
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1: Okay, before I actually give away the answers or the winners, I'm going to play you this. Who remembers this? Come on, I'm sure you do.
2: Or mash, get smash.
1: Do you remember that? It was, the answer was, of course, mashed potato. The answer was B. That was what they did. Here we go. And the winners are, don't you remember, for Mash Get Smash, everybody heard that one and they wouldn't stop doing it. Okay, please stand up, Tanuja. Please stand up, Harvinder. Please stand up, Dakshay Takrar. You are the winners, congratulations.
3: You're a winner. Woohoo! On Leica.
1: And Tanuja, Harvinder, and Dakshay Takrar will be dancing in the streets this morning with or without their mashed potatoes, knowing that they're winners on the all-important weekend breakfast show with me, Deep Raja. Congratulations. Your lives are now changed because you are winners. So therefore, Tanuja, Harvinder, Dakshay Takrar, this is for you. And if you do start dancing in the streets today, do send me a picture. Good morning, welcome, congratulations.
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3: The M1 in Leicestershire southbound, a lane closed there down to emergency repairs and roadworks heading towards Leicester Forest East services, so expect delays. The A38 in Streathayes southbound, a lane closed down to long-term roadworks, that's heading down towards the A5127. Into Buckland End, Coleshill Road, the B4114, that's blocked down to a police incident between Chipperfield Road and Stetchford Road. And into Warwickshire, the M42 both ways. We've still got the long-term roadworks that remain there. So as a result, a speed restriction of 50 miles an hour and narrow lanes there for the HS2 works between Junction 9 for Coleshill towards Junction 5A.
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1: Okay, just having a quick second or two with you before I go. So, look, let me just put this background music on, which is very important.
0: He's Leica.
1: Well, let's put it this way. The show uncovered a couple of things today. A, that you do remember the old adverts that go on, and some of them are quite nice, aren't they? They're really funny. The mash gets smashed. A lot of you said it was Heinz Baked Beans. I have to say, no, it wasn't Heinz Baked Beans, but very good one on there. Finally, what can I say apart from I, of course, will see you tomorrow from, of course, it's called 7 a.m. So please set your alarms for 6:45. I've got Sheena in after the news, sitting in for the lovely Ritu Sharma. So until tomorrow, have a very nice Saturday. Enjoy yourselves. Take care of yourselves. And I'll say one last thing. I'll leave you one point here. Being happy over the weekend is the best thing you can do. You know why? Because a happy weekend makes you have a happy week. Take care. God bless you all. And I'll speak to you all tomorrow. Bye-bye.
0: Deep Raja, making you feel good every weekend breakfast.

0: Breakfast with Deep Roger. 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
2: The top stories this hour. Manchester City are expected to challenge a reported guilty verdict to all but one of 115 charges of financial irregularities. The club's always denied wrongdoing. Sanctions could include hefty fines, a huge points deduction, and even potential expulsion from the Premier League. Sports writer Henry Winter doesn't expect any quick decisions.
3: They are incredibly likely to appeal, but running alongside that process, I'm sure, will be rival clubs, accountants, and lawyers who will be examining this and see if they should have any recompense out with any punishment that may well be cast down.
2: Iran says it's given the US a plan which would see the Strait of Hormuz reopen within 7 days. The country's foreign minister says the choice now rests with the United States over whether to follow their conditions. Meanwhile, US broadcaster CNN has reportedly been banned from travelling with Donald Trump on Air Force One. It's the latest move in a battle between the White House and the media. Boys who were infected with HIV and hepatitis when they were experimented on as schoolchildren are being recognised with a new memorial. The statue at a school in Hampshire honours the 122 children with haemophilia who were treated there in the 1970s and 80s. Only around 30 of them were still alive when the Infected Blood Public Inquiry published its main report in 2024. One victim, Gary Webster, says getting compensation is important.
4: It's recognition that the school did carry out unethical research on children here. So that's an important piece of the puzzle. I mean, money isn't everything. I mean, it won't bring back our health. You know, it won't make us better again. But it is that, adds that extra little bit of security.
2: Dementia deaths among women are at their highest level in 5 years. There are calls for the government to put the condition at the top of the health agenda. And the audiobook of Jane Austen's Sense and Sensibility has ramped up in popularity on Spotify. A new film adaptation of the book has just come out. From Sky News, that's the latest.
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5: Good morning. Looking at the weather today, it's going to be sunny and light winds and the temperatures will be 21 degree highest.
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0: 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Or you can have your idli dosa, whatever. Of course, the weekend has kick-started and there's lot of stuff going this weekend as well. I'm going to talk about that later on the show. और बहुत सारी बातें भी करनी है आपके साथ क्योंकि आप सब लोगों को पता है मुझे बात करने का बहुत शौक है और आप लोगों की भी सुननी है सो नेक्स्ट 3 hours होगी 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And whether you already had tea or can someone send me a cup of coffee? I'll really appreciate it. I know Bharat Gangaram ji, you will be the first one. And lot of people, कईयों ने मेरी आवाज़ कई और presenters के साथ basically, you know, guess की है इतना समझ में आ गया लोगों की ऋतु की नहीं है बट किसकी है किसी कईयों ने तो शीना guess कर लिया बट आई एम गोना टेल यू लेटर कि मेरी आवाज़ और किस presenter से मिलती है एनी guesses? दिस इज शीना ऑन लाइक अ गर्ल
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0: Rama Rama Rama Disco 82. What a beautiful track on a Saturday morning. Hope you're enjoying the music. Keep on showering the love. This is Sheena on Like a Gold. और ये जो गाना है इसे पता है किसने स्पॉन्सर किया है? Coca Noodles. You have to try them. 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
2: The top stories this hour. Manchester City are looking to appeal after nearly all of the 115 charges it faced for breaking Premier League financial rules were reportedly upheld. The club's always denied wrongdoing from 2009 to 2018 when it won three top-flight titles and an FA Cup. Culture and Sports Secretary Lisa Nandy says she understands concerns by supporters.
3: We've done a lot as a government in the last couple of years to try to provide more certainty to fans, including introducing the Football Governance Act. But people need to know that the rules are fair and that they're applied consistently. That's why we're hoping that the Premier League and Manchester City can resolve this as swiftly as possible.
2: Iran says it's proposed a deal to the US that would see the Strait of Hormuz reopened within a week. Tehran has set out conditions, including Washington waiving oil sanctions and observing a ceasefire that includes Lebanon. A memorial is being created at a boarding school in Hampshire where boys were infected with HIV and hepatitis. More than 100 pupils with the blood clotting disorder haemophilia were given experimental blood products during the 1970s and 80s. Andy Burnham's heading to Liverpool for the Labour Party conference this weekend, fresh from knocking down rumours that he's considering an early general election. The Prime Minister told reporters yesterday he's focusing on the job at hand. The Sun's chief political correspondent, Martina Bett, says speculation came from a poll last week that showed a boost for Labour, but leaving the party short of a majority.
4: There were reports some people at number 10 were pushing for an early election, and looking at this poll, they were like, right, we should do it. But it would essentially bring Britain to a standstill when it comes to government governing, because Labour would be forced to do a coalition with left-wing parties.
2: Monzo is apparently in talks about a sale to Brazil's new bank. The move could value it at up to £10 billion. And Pope Leo will celebrate a huge open-air mass in the centre of Paris today. Tens of thousands of people are expected during the first papal visit to France in 18 years. That's the latest.
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5: Looking at the weather today, it's going to be sunny and light winds. London and surrounding areas 21 degrees Celsius, and Midlands is again 21 degrees.
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2: The top stories this hour. Former Manchester City midfielder Rodri says he believes in the innocence of the club. Reports suggest an independent tribunal's found City guilty of most of the 115 alleged breaches of Premier League financial rules. City have always denied wrongdoing and are reportedly planning to appeal the decision. The Spain captain says the players' achievements on the pitch can't be taken away.
3: It's not paid off by money, you know, it's paid with effort, with partnership, with, you know, being shoulder to shoulder every day. And yeah, we had a lot of success the years, and I can only tell you that everything was deserved.
2: Iran has proposed a deal to the US that could see the Strait of Hormuz reopened within a week. It insists America needs to meet its conditions. A memorial's going on display to pay tribute to the victims of the infected blood scandal. It recognises more than 100 haemophiliac boys treated at a boarding school in Hampshire during the 1970s and 80s. They're now understood to have been subject to unethical research following the infected blood public inquiry. Donna Jones is the Police and Crime Commissioner for Hampshire and the Isle of Wight. She feels a national police investigation is overdue.
4: These men have been infected. They were children at the time, were infected with HIV, with hepatitis C and hepatitis B. They've not been able to have children. They've not been able to have normal intimate relationships with their partners. It has quite literally affected their lives.
2: Housing Secretary Angela Rayner says she's concerned about Labour's proposals to change visa rules. She told The Times it would be harder for foreign workers to secure permanent residency in the UK. Grass lawns across the UK have been left badly damaged after this summer's drought and heatwave. The Royal Horticultural Society says most should recover with rain, but patches that stay bare can be reseeded before November. And Robbie Williams has told fans he's broken-hearted after his concert in Peru was cancelled. The venue that he was due to perform at was closed for safety reasons. From Sky News, that's the latest.
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5: Good afternoon, looking at the weather today. It's going to be sunny and light winds. London and surrounding area temperature is 21 degrees Celsius, and so is Midlands.
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5: 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This is Sheena sitting in for Ritu Sharma on Leica Gold. And yes, time now to play back-to-back music. But Hanji, we are in the last hour of the show. Time ka pata nahi chala. Am I right or am I right? Let's play the music and then let's talk.
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0: 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Hi Wish.
1: Hey Sheena, how's it going?
0: It's going good. You tell us what's going on in Leicester.
1: I'm hugely excited right now. We are heading to the Dubai Property Expo. It's happening the iconic Marriott Hotel in Leicester, and it's a weekender. It's going to be absolutely incredible, and that's with Danube Properties. So there's a whole load of fantastic, fantastic opportunity for people to come along, explore, and invest. So I'm with the hugely famous Alka Shah. She's in the car with me at the moment, and I've got the hugely talented Kunal. We're going to be riding in moments, and then we're going to be there doing live coverage on social media. And also live links to the studio with yourself on Leica Radio. There's also a fantastic deal happening there this weekend. It's running until tomorrow, where there's a 10% discount, a 10% discount on properties in Dubai. So there's 2070, that's what it's called. And we'll talk about that with the Dubai properties, Danube properties, when we're at the expo. So get yourself down there. It's happening at the Marriott Hotel in Leicester. And we're going to be there until around about 4 o'clock this afternoon. So I can't wait to bring you all of the latest information on that and touch base with you once again on Leica Radio.
0: Thank you, Wish. And it's quite a great opportunity to everyone out there. If you're out and about in Leicester, you must definitely go. And it's Dubai Property Expo. And you have the new properties. What else do you want? And more than that, 10% discount. What else, right?
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2: And yes, it's a big, big news time. Udit Narayan and Aditya Narayan, they're going to be live 90s Bollywood legend. Joki, inko introduction ko zarurat hi nahi. Udit Narayan performs with his son Aditya Narayan at the OVO Arena, Wembley. And that's on Sunday, 20th of December. 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
2: The top stories this hour. There's a warning the Premier League risk damaging their own product if they take severe action against Manchester City. The club's appealing the findings of an independent commission which found them guilty of 114 out of 115 charges of breaching financial regulations. They still deny any wrongdoing, and football finance expert Stephen Borson says stripping them of titles will cause a huge headache.
3: The Premier League will have to somehow clear up who won what over the last number of years. That in itself is a problem. There is a risk of self-sabotage to an extent.
2: Iran is waiting on a response from the US after setting out plans to reopen the Strait of Hormuz within a week. Tehran says that's if Washington makes changes, including waiving oil sanctions. Detectives are reviewing enhanced CCTV footage 27 years after Jill Dando was murdered. They'll be looking back at what happened at Putney Bridge train station in West London, close to where the TV presenter was shot dead in 1999. Angela Rayner's criticised plans from her cabinet colleague to make it harder for migrant workers to claim settled status in the UK. The Communities Secretary told The Times that would change the goalposts. Ministers insist university remains a strong investment for most students, despite the number of them questioning that. A study has found 60% are worried that their degree won't lead to a job that justifies the cost of their student loan. The government says research shows going to uni delivers significant lifetime earnings and benefits. Vivian Stern, who's the chief executive of Universities UK, agrees.
4: Overall, on average, graduates do better in terms of things like earnings. No individual is an average, right? But it does, I think, add weight to the argument that if you're looking to sort of build resilience in what's going to be an uncertain labour market, a degree is still a very sensible investment.
2: And more than 500,000 people are expected to join Pope Leo's open-air mass in Paris today. It marks the first papal visit to France in 18 years. And that's the latest.
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5: Good afternoon. Looking at the weather today, it's going to be sunny and light winds. London and surrounding area temperatures 21 degrees Celsius.
0: 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Anandi Shah.
5: Hello, hello, hello. Yes, on Saturday afternoon, this is not Anandi Shah. I'm sitting in for Anandi Shah. This is Sheena. Hope you're having lots of fun enjoying this Saturday afternoon. Let me know what you guys are up to. But right now, time to play back-to-back music.
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1: And yes, there's something about not tonight, but today itself. And it's all about the interesting piece that's going on. And that's all about the Dubai Property Expo in Leicester. And soon we'll be connecting with Vish, who's covering the Dubai Property Expo. And he'll be just telling us what's happening around over there, live from Marriott Hotel in Leicester. So stay tuned. We're going to be talking more about that when he's on air. He's going to tell about the discounts and everything about the properties as well. But yes, this is Sheena sitting in for Anandi. Hope you're having loads of fun. And Saturday is a day when you basically, you know, people now call this as where you need to chillax. But definitely, in this country, there's no word called as chillax, because every time we are thinking about over the weekend, what do we have to do next? So let me know what's your to-do list for today. But yes, thoda sa thamiye, thoda sa intezaar kijiye, and take a break, and let's just play some nice music and just basically take it easy, have a deep breath, and then listen to the song. And the next gaana is definitely not going to let you sit. It's going to make you dance, from the movie Main Hoon Na. Haan, Main Hoon Na, Main Hoon Aapke Saath, right until 4 o'clock. This is Sheena.
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2: And yes, as I mentioned, of course, we're going to now connect with Vish, who is in Leicester at Dubai Property Expo. So, hi, Vish.
3: Hi, Sheena. It is absolutely packed. I've literally just stepped outside of the room to have a quick chat with you. We are at the Marriott in Leicester for the Dubai Property Expo, and it's with Danube Properties. And I tell you what, we've come in. The setup is absolutely lovely in here. There's a lot of people interested in purchasing properties. So I've stepped away from the room to have a quick chat with you. And then we'll come back in and chat with some of the people from Danube Properties. There's an incredible promotional offer happening here today where you get 10% off. 10% off any of the properties available, and it's running until Sunday. So there's a 20% deposit required, which is only starting from 5K. And there's a huge return on that as well. Rental income's also expected to be really, really good if you invest in properties. And then once the property's built, you pay the remaining 70%. So that's the deal, 20-70 with a 10% discount until tomorrow. So the event's running at the Marriott in Leicester, and there's a whole load of things going on here, lots and lots of stuff available. So get yourself down here. There's lots of tea, coffee. Come and meet me. I'm here until 4 o'clock this afternoon, and I'll be chatting with the guys from Danube Properties a little bit later on. So I'll touch base with you soon.
2: 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But yes, if you're out and about, do go to Marriott and meet Vish, you know, and then see the properties as well. And it's Danube, and we all know about Danube, right? 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

0: And yes, it's just a day left to the Diwali story brought to you by Sanatan Events, an exclusive radio partner like a radio network. 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
2: 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I said, watch, give me another 6 months. There's something about to happen. 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
2: And yes, let's go live at Dubai Property Expo that's happening in Leicester at Marriott. So, Wish, please give us some updates. What's going on there now?
3: Thank you very much, Sheena. Yep, we're at the Dubai Property Expo and it's all happening at the Marriott in Leicester. It's incredible. Really, really packed. There's lots of people interested, exploring all of the opportunities. And I have got Preeti with me here right now, who's going to tell us all about this fantastic offer. Preeti, how are you?
4: I'm good. How are you?
3: Very well, thank you. It looks like it's all happening here today.
4: Yeah.
3: So tell me about this incredible offer that you've got happening this weekend.
4: So basically, first time ever.

0: where Danube has given this 2070 payment plan, and this is like never before offer. So client just has to put only 20% down payment, and then they don't have to pay anything in between, and just 70% at handover. So basically, with 20% payment, they can start their investment, and then they can relax. And when property will be ready, that time they have to put, that's 70%.
1: So that sounds amazing.
0: Yeah.
1: It sounds absolutely fantastic. Tell me a little bit about if somebody plans to invest, what can they expect as a return in a few years' time?
0: So basically, it depends on which area they are investing. So we are all over Dubai. So we have different locations. Depending on the location, if they are going for the prime location like downtown, then they can have 15% capital appreciation every year. And if they are going for any different locations, so minimum appreciation in Dubai is 10%.
1: Okay.
0: Yeah.
1: Wow.
0: Yeah.
1: So it's a really worthwhile investment.
0: Yeah, of course.
1: So what I wanted to ask you as well was, what sort of areas are you focusing on in Dubai?
0: So we are into downtown, we are into maritime city, we are into JVC, JVT, uptown JLT, and Dubai Silicon Oasis, all over Dubai.
1: Absolutely amazing. Thank you very much indeed, Preeti. So the event is running at the Marriott in Leicester all day today and again tomorrow. So get yourselves down here. There's incredible opportunities for you to invest. Thanks very much, Sheena. Touch
2: Thank
1: base
2: you.
1: with you soon.
2: Thank you. Thank you so much. And yes, as Vish mentioned, if you're out and about, definitely go to Marriott in Leicester.
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0: one and only Pagala Munda Diljit Dosanjh on the vocals. The initial album is Panjdhara. It was a super duper blockbuster hit. And hope you guys enjoyed. I think jitne bhi logo main jaanti hu and who are Diljit Dosanjh fan, they all have basically been to the show. And it was all about like performing in, you know, Wembley Stadium was definitely a dream come true for him and also for everyone out there who were watching as well. But yes, unke jo show mein na ek rooh hoti hai, that is completely out of this world. And I'm sure a lot of people who must have watched it, must have experienced it, ki ek jaise wo kehte hai na, jabhi bhi wo show karte hai, it's a paisa vasool, you know, show. When people do come, they really need to basically, you know, feel entertained, and then they've spent money, they've spent their time, you know, and that energy is always the positive energy, the aura, you know, exists out there, and that's what it is all about. Yes, this is Sheena on Liker Radio.
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0: 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Birmingham, Leicestershire, Coventry, Derbyshire, Wolverhampton and Shropshire.
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2: The top stories this hour. Manchester City is expected to challenge a reported guilty verdict to all but one of 115 charges of financial irregularities. The club, which has always denied wrongdoing, says the case with the Premier League is ongoing. Sanctions could include fines, point deduction and even expulsion from the top flight of English football. Sports writer Henry Winter doesn't expect any quick decisions.
3: They are incredibly likely to appeal, but running alongside that process, I'm sure, will be rival clubs, accountants and lawyers who will be examining this and see if they should have any recompense.
2: Hundreds of thousands have packed onto the streets of Paris as the Pope Mobile parade begins. Pope Leo's celebrating an open-air mass in the French capital. He's been seen blessing babies. Earlier, the pontiff visited a centre that offers support to migrants and refugees.
4: I offer a special word of thanks to those who have shared their testimony. The name of your support and social integration centre, which refers to St. Paquita, encourages us to recognise the fundamental role of women in building a civilization of love.
2: Iran's waiting on a response from the US after setting out plans to reopen the Strait of Hormuz within a week. Tehran says that if Washington lifts its naval blockade, waives oil sanctions and observes a ceasefire. Angela Rayner's criticised plans from her cabinet colleague to make it harder for migrant workers to claim settled status in the UK. The community's secretary feels that would change the goalposts. A memorial has been created at a school in Hampshire where boys were infected with HIV and hepatitis. More than 100 pupils were given experimental products during the 1970s and 80s. And a single UK ticket holder has won £111 million in last night's EuroMillions draw. It's the third time the jackpot's been won in the UK this year. From Sky News, I'm AJ Walsh.
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5: Good afternoon, looking at the weather today. It's going to be sunny and light winds and London and surrounding area temperatures, 20 degrees Celsius.
0: 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Anandi Shah.
5: Hi, this is Sheena sitting in for Anandi on a Saturday afternoon. And look, what's going on? So much going on. 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

0: you are logged into Like a Radio Uduchi. This one is from the race too. Beintiha. Aaj kal hum beintiha, we are doing a lot of things in life. Not just pyar, ishq, and mohabbat. Do you really want to know what's that? We need to talk about selfies, right? Let's explore it more. Beintiha.
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0: Yes, a new survey reckons that we grab our phones about 6 times a day. Sirf kuch na kuch photo khichne ke liye. And our camera rolls are packed. Group shots with mates, family photos and loads of pictures. Sometimes, you know, even clicking a selfie. I know myself, I'll click 10 selfies or sometimes more than that just to get one good selfie. People usually, you know, when the survey was conducted, they were saying they click a lot of selfies, and beyond that, it's about the pets as well. They love their pets, so they click the pictures of the pet, their families. And when we go to anything big, then it's all about weddings, graduation, holidays, and, you know, rest all is a history. And we are nearly taking 23 photos each time when we are actually on a big event. But when we are in a journal, normal, seedha saada, then also we'll end up taking around 6 pictures in a day. It's all because now they are free, right? From the phone, you can click, you can delete. But think about it. If, like, we are documenting every second just in case we forget what happened. But the interesting bit is this. Our favorite photos aren't the perfect ones, right? And then we caption it saying, candid picture hai ye meri. That's what I'm just trying to tell you, that basically, obviously, everyone is capturing for memories. 23 photos taken per big event. I think that number definitely, jo bhi survey kiya, is very less, because I'll end up taking hundreds of pictures. And sometimes you're just sitting there and you're just trying to see, oh, how am I looking, right? Favorite photos are personal. They are not perfect. What about you? What do you guys do? Do you take a lot of selfies, or when you go to events, do you think 23 is a decent number? I really doubt. Well, let's hear it out from you.
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2: And it's, yeah, right, time now to go live at Dubai Property Expo with Vish. And let's hear it out. What's happening, Vish?
3: It is all happening here, Sheena. Absolutely crazy. We're at the Marriott in Leicester for the Dubai Property Expo. That's with Danube Properties. And honestly, looking around here, it is just packed, absolutely packed. There are people everywhere. So many people exploring opportunities to invest. So what I wanted to do was have a quick run through of some of the options available. Now, the event is running all weekend. It's happening all day tomorrow, and there's a 10% discount, a huge giveaway, so you need to invest. Now, certain locations, you've got Greens, which is one complex, and they are villas and townhouses in Academic City Community. You've also got Serenes, which is in Jumeirah Village Circle, Breeze, which is in Maritime City, Shardocks, which is Sheikh Zayed Road, and Bays 102, that's the main sort of business district, and there's absolutely loads of stuff. That's near the Burj Khalifa. So there's tons and tons of different types of properties all available. And having a look on some of the 3D fly-throughs right now, they look incredible. They're all interiorly designed. They're all with beautiful balconies overlooking, you know, beach fronts and everything else. So it's a perfect time for you to get involved. Come along down. It's at the Marriott in Leicester, and there's a huge 10% discount available, and that is all weekend. So get yourself down here. We're here until around about 4:30 this afternoon, so make sure you come down and see me as well, and I'll touch base with you very soon.
2: Thank you, Vish. Thank you so much. 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
1: It was just another day. A familiar drive through familiar country. But then, just around the corner, came the unexpected. 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And he was no longer driving at the right speed for the road. The scary thing is, he didn't even realize. 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Think. Don't let your speed creep.
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17: 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Minish, how are you doing?
18: All good, my friend. 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
18: 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The units come fully kitted, so fully furnished. 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They've done a deal with an Italian brand. 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
17: Absolutely fantastic. Well, I'm wishing you all the very best, and everything looks just wonderful. And you've been busy, and I'm hoping that tomorrow is going to be even busier, or as busy as it's been today. So thank you very much indeed, Minesh. And I'm going to hand back to you, Sheena. Thank you very much.
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8: 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Like

0: Leicestershire, Coventry, Derbyshire, Wolverhampton and Shropshire.
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2: The top stories this hour. Sports Secretary Lisa Nandy says there's still a way to go with the investigation into Manchester City. The club's reported to have been found guilty of all but one of 115 charges of financial rule breaking. It's always denied wrongdoing and may appeal. As for possible penalties, football finance expert Stefan Borsen says stripping them of titles will cause problems.
3: The Premier League will have to somehow clear up who won what over the last number of years. That in itself is a problem. There is a risk of self-sabotage to an extent.
2: Andy Burnham's promised to set out a new direction for the UK. He's arrived in Liverpool for his first Labour Party conference as leader. Our political correspondent Amanda Acas is there.
4: He's also talked about how important it will be for the government to explain more about what it can do to support people with the cost of living. Lisa Nandy, the Culture Secretary, earlier accepted there would be difficulties ahead because of the global economic circumstances and in particular the rising cost of fuel.
2: While Housing Secretary Angela Rayner's criticised visa proposals, which would make it harder for migrant workers to claim settled status. Hundreds of thousands of people are joining Pope Leo for an open-air mass in Paris. Earlier during a parade in his Popemobile, he was seen waving and blessing babies. It's the first papal visit to France in 18 years. Greek media is reporting a British man and his wife are among those killed in a building collapse near the Acropolis in Athens. An explosion was heard yesterday morning, possibly caused by a gas leak. Police are re-examining CCTV footage from the murder of TV presenter Jill Dando. She was shot dead in Fulham in West London in 1999. And now for the Formula One result. The Azerbaijan Grand Prix in Baku has been won by George Russell for Mercedes. From Sky News, I'm AJ Walsh.
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5: Good afternoon, looking at the weather today. It's going to be sunny and light winds. London and surrounding area temperatures 20 degrees Celsius.
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0: You are logged into Like a Radio with me, Sheena. And this one is from the movie Kismet Connection.
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0: Like a Radio. And yes, it's time now to go to Wish and hear out Wish. What's happening around there?
2: Oh, it's absolutely awesome. Sheena at the Dubai Property Expo at the Marriott in Leicester. And we've been here all day and there's been absolutely tons of people coming in and out, coming in and out. And even now, it's still really, really busy. It's absolutely awesome. There are so many amazing, amazing apartments available all across Dubai. And there's a fantastic promotional deal where you get 10% off. And that's running until tomorrow night, 8 p.m. And it's happening here at the Marriott in Leicester. I mean, places available. You've got Greens, which are villas and townhouses. That's in Academic City Community. You've got Serenes in Jumeirah. You've also got Breeze, which is Maritime City. Shahrukh's, which is hugely popular right now. That's the hot spot at Sheikh Zayed Road. You've also got Bays 102. That's a huge one as well, right near the Burj Khalifa. So there's loads and loads of interest right now. The team from Danube Properties are here all day tomorrow. We're going to be leaving probably in around about an hour, hour and a half. But it's been absolutely awesome. So if you're interested in exploring the endless possibilities to invest in Dubai, make sure you get down here today or tomorrow. It's going to be happening and it's going to be awesome. And it's just been wonderful. The team are so knowledgeable. They're so insightful. And they'll guide you through the entire process. Absolutely amazing. Sheena, thank you very much indeed.
0: Thank you so much, Vish. Thank you so much.
2: Cheers. Bye-bye.
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1: 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Jay's Entertainment presents Bollywood Legends featuring actor Sanjay Kapoor, actor Aftab Shivdasani, playback singer Aman Trika, and singer Mayuri Patalia. 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
1: The Artist of the Week this week is none other than Aftab Shiv Dasani. With so many hits, Masti, Great Grand Masti. This one is from the movie Great Grand Masti. 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
0: And yes, before leaving, I always want to leave you with some beautiful thoughts. 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

0: 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And getting some good news from a loved one, definitely बहुत छोटी सी चीज़ें हैं, but इसका impact बहुत होता है. You know, sometimes eating that comfort food and, you know, just probably jumping into the bed. I know it's a weird one, but that does definitely help. And not just that. कई बार पता है क्या होता है, जब आप रोड पे चल रहे होते हैं, आपको कैसे भी कहीं पे, you know, you see some money. Sometimes these days, you know, I usually you see the coins, the red coins. But sometimes if you're lucky enough, you might get some note as well. That is also one of the thing. And you know, most important thing, when you're able to get into your old pair of jeans, you feel so happy about it. Ki main moti nahi hui, right? The small things that make you feel happy. So definitely keep on doing that, because jo choti si bhi smile hai na, agar kisi bhi tarike se aa jaye, that definitely help you. And I've seen a lot of people out there, you know, with small things, they're just smiling. Few faces are, you always see them, there's always, you know, a smile on their face. And then sometimes I wonder, unko tension nahi hota. But to be honest, unko tension hota hai, but they never show. He's always smiling. So keep listening to Liger Radio and keep on smiling. And as I always say, ek life hai, to do bar kyun sochna. So enjoy your life. Have a good time. I'm going to leave you with the two beautiful tracks. And of course, there's a lot coming after 4 o'clock as well with Anika. Stay tuned. Keep on listening. Keep on enjoying your life. It's Saturday. And yes, it's a weekend vibe, right? So weekend vibe hai, so keep that weekend vibe intact and keep on having loads of fun, because ye vibe hai na, yehi nahi mil pati hai, baki to sab kuch weekend pe mil jata hai. So this is Sheena saying bye-bye. Aur jaise ki main jaane se pehle bolti hu, hame rahi प्यार के, फिर मिलेंगे चलते चलते, कब मिलेंगे, कैसे मिलेंगे, इसके लिए थोड़ा सा आपको सोचना पड़ेगा और थोड़ा सा आपको वेट करना पड़ेगा. बट नेवरदलेस, इट वाज रियली एंजॉयबल टुडे, होप यू एंजॉयड एज वेल, एंड इट वाज अमेजिंग. एंड देन प्लीज टेक केयर ऑफ योरसेल्फ, इट्स सच अ नाइस वेदर आउटसाइड, जस्ट गो आउट, टेक अ वॉक, टेक अ डीप ब्रेथ एंड एंजॉय
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2: The top stories this hour. Manchester City's chairman says the club's confidence and intent is proving their innocence is as strong as it's always been following claims they broke finance rules. A tribunal is reported to have upheld all but one of 115 charges. Khaldun Al-Mubarak insists the Premier League process still has a long way to run. At Manchester City and Charlton's Women's Super League game, fans gave their reaction.
3: If they've done something bad, they should be charged for it.
4: I'm a lifelong City fan as a kid, and my uncle played for Man City in the 50s, so it's a bit disappointing.
5: Over the last 3 years, there's been talk about what punishments could be. If it happens, it happens. We've just got to take it on the chin.
6: You know, the sport should be fair.
2: Ireland's Nations League fixture with Israel will go ahead tomorrow. It was in doubt as campaigners had called for a boycott over the war in Gaza. Andy Burnham's promised to set the UK on a new course after a decade since Brexit resulted in what he's called drift and division. The Prime Minister's arrived in Liverpool for his first Labour Party conference as leader. It's as Angela Rayner's criticised plans from her cabinet colleague Shabana Mahmood to make it harder for migrant workers to claim settled status. Culture Secretary Lisa Nandy's been asked whether there's a rift in the cabinet.
7: I don't think there is at all, actually. I work very closely with both of them, and Angela made comments about that policy when she was a backbencher, based on her own experience of working as a care worker.
2: Pope Leo has been celebrating an open-air mass in Paris. The pontiff made his way through the streets of the French capital in the Popemobile. A 28-year-old British climber has died after falling around 200 feet from a mountain in northern Spain. He fell into a gully while descending from the summit of Torre Cerredo in the Cantabrian Mountains. In sport, we've now got the result of the Formula One. Following a thrilling end in the Azerbaijan F1 Grand Prix, George Russell held off Max Verstappen for victory. The Mercedes driver cut the gap to teammate Kimi Antonelli at the top of the World Championship to 66 points. From Sky News, I'm AJ Walsh.
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8: Good afternoon. आइए एक नजर आज के मौसम पर डालते हैं. 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London में maximum temperature 20 and low will be 12 degree. Manchester में इस वक्त temperature 18 and it will go down to 10 and Midlands में 22 and it will go down to 7. आपके दिल का मौसम कैसा है? बस ये मुझे बता दे, बाकी सब ठीक है.
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3: Top stories this hour. Manchester City chairman Khaldun Al-Mubarak insists the Premier League process still has a long way to run. He's released a statement in response to reports the club has been found guilty of the majority of 115 allegations of financial regulation breaches between 2009 and 2018. The City chairman says their confidence and intent is proving the club's innocence is just as strong. Our sports correspondent Rob Harris has been reading his open letter.
4: There are many things that I would like to be able to share with you to help you understand why we feel so confident in our position, but the strict confidentiality of the legal process and our determination to respect it means I cannot do that at the moment.
3: The Football Association of Ireland has confirmed tomorrow's Nations League game against Israel will go ahead after a player vote. The fixture in Hungary was in doubt after campaigners' concerns over the war in Gaza. Donald Trump says he rejects Iran's proposal to reopen the Strait of Hormuz. Tehran offered a deal if the US met certain conditions. It's understood Heathrow's third runway has been delayed until 2039. The Department for Transport says the original deadline of 4 years earlier was always ambitious. Robbie Williams has told fans he's brokenhearted after his concert in Peru was cancelled.
5: It is beyond our control. It's nothing to do with us. We'll be back as soon as we can be back. God bless you.
3: The singer was speaking outside his hotel after the arena was due to perform in Lima was closed for safety reasons. The show's being rescheduled. In sport, we will have the Formula One result in just a moment, but News Scotland manager Sebastian Pocanoli had to make do with a point as his team were held to a goalless Nations League draw away to Slovenia in the first game in charge. And George Russell won the Azerbaijan Grand Prix, his third victory of the Formula One season, so for Mercedes. From Sky News, I'm AJ Walsh.
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0: Right, आइए मौसम का हाल जान लें और इस वक्त लंदन और आसपास के इलाकों में मौसम अच्छा है. 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Manchester में 18 degree है temperature इस वक्त and it will go down to 10. Sunny intervals हैं, light winds चल रही हैं. Midlands में sunny and gentle breeze. 22 है इस वक्त temperature, it will go down to 7. तो अपने दिल के मौसम का हाल बता दें, बाहर का मौसम अच्छा ही है.
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1: Turning point for me was 3 months into my tenure, I met one of our brand partners, commercial partners, who is still with us today. 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I said, just wait. I said, watch, give me another 6 months. There's something about to happen. 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
2: The top stories this hour in breaking news. Northern Ireland's High Court temporarily blocked a unionist parade passing down a predominantly nationalist area of Portadown. Residents put forward a challenge to members of the Orange Order marching down Garvahy Road, a notorious flashpoint during the Troubles. First-time buyers in England could soon get onto the property ladder with a deposit of just 2.5%. There are some conditions applying to new builds from developers signed up to the newly announced Your First Home scheme. It'll be backed by 20% government-backed equity loans. Full details will come in next month's budget, but the funding's due to come from reprioritised cash. Here's Work and Pensions Secretary Pat McFadden.
3: There are still affordability checks on any mortgage. People will look at how much income people have got and whether they can meet the payments. We hope that this will help more people own their own homes and also provide a much needed boost to the construction industry.
2: Manchester City's chairman says while there's so much noise swirling around the club, nothing has changed as they maintain their innocence in their financial case. It's been reported the side's been found guilty of the majority of rule-breaking charges it faced. Donald Trump says he rejects Iran's proposal to reopen the Strait of Hormuz. Tehran offered a deal with certain US conditions. Prince Harry says it's great to be back in the UK. The Duke of Sussex has told Canadian TV his kids are happy at school. And England kick off their first game since the World Cup later this hour when they face Spain in the Nations League at Wembley. Captain Harry Kane says the team are hungry to thrive.
4: The quicker you can start putting in good performances, especially against bigger teams, so I think it's a good thing that we're playing against Spain and Croatia and these top teams, because if you do win those games, I think it then brings you back to the excitement of what's to come. Can we win the Nations League? Can we win the Euros?
2: Sebastian Pocconoli has begun his time in charge of Scotland with a 0-0 draw away to Slovenia. The Scots next host Switzerland on Tuesday before games against North Macedonia and the reverse fixture with this afternoon's opponents.
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5: Let's get the weather for London tonight. Cloudy with some light winds. Temperature 12 degrees Celsius. And for the Midlands, cloudy with some rain expected later. 9 degrees Celsius.
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5: It is 26, 9:26. Sometimes the numbers line up. So it's the 26th of September today. It's Saturday night and it only means one thing. It is the This Seat Vibe Show.
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1: radio. Let's get you the Bollywood buzz of this Saturday night right here on this Vibe Show. So, just checking what's happening in Bollywood. So, Karthik Aryan just got a major career moment. He has won the Best Actor at the 72nd National Film Awards for his film Jandu Champion. And look out for him because he has now returned to the London sets for his new upcoming film, Captain India. Now, the next film that is going to cause quite a stir, quite a buzz, is Alia Bhatt's Love and War. It's getting attention. The hype is building. And after the release of her first look, the film stars Alia and Ranbir Kapoor are getting noticed for this upcoming release. It's also going to be starring Vicky Kaushal. It's a Sanjay Leela Bhansali directed film. And Zeenath Aman has also publicly praised Alia's cabaret-inspired look. Now, one to watch. Anyone a Govinda fan? Yeah, Govinda, you know, back in the day, the guy who was great at acting and super good at dancing. Well, I think after the siappa with his wife, he was like, right, I need to go back to work. Ma vella better, and I keep getting in bunge. So guess what? Keep an eye on this one. Govinda, the one and only, is preparing a big screen comeback. The name at the moment of the new upcoming film is called Rupa. It could change. But just to put that out there for you, for any Govinda fans, he is preparing a big screen comeback. Ooh! Well, coming up next is a lovely song. Something that I do like. Just feeling the vibe of it. As the beat kicks in. Here we go. Guinea, guinea.

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that one there, absolute classic. Like a radio. I actually felt like listening to that today. I was like, where is this song? Tujhe dekha to ye jana sanam. Like, right, let's play that for my Janimans. Hope you enjoyed that one over the airwaves. And I'm feeling that you did sing out loud on some of the words there. Coming up just now is Real Talk or Rubbish. I've selected this one today because it's a couple of more months left for Christmas. Some people are just getting over the weddings that they've attended. So in between, we're still thinking we still want to look fit. We still want to look good for our Christmas photos or upcoming parties. The Real Talk or Rubbish statement for today is this one. Walking does not count in fat loss because it's way too easy. Walking does not count in fat loss because it's way too easy. The WhatsApp number 07424 22222. All you need to do is text me, Real Talk or Rubbish. Am I telling the truth or am I lying to you? With a smile. Walking, as we walk, right? Walking to the bus stop. Walking to the train. Walking to the grocery store. Walking to the hotel that you booked yourself for a nice weekend away. Walking does not count in fat loss because it's too easy. All I'm going to say is I kind of used to think that. I did kind of used to think that. Get texting. Am I telling the truth or am I just lying to you with a smile?

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2: It is a Desi Vibe Show with me, Sonia, every Saturday night. Gentlemen, I'm here 7 to 10pm. Right, at the moment, we are in the middle of Real Talk or Rubbish. The statement for tonight is: walking does not count in fat loss because it's way too easy. Walking does not count in fat loss because it's way too easy. Am I telling you the truth or am I lying to you with a smile? Actually, smile even more when I say that out loud here. You can drop me a text. I've got some answers in 07424 222222. And then we will reveal the detail after the next song, I think. But there is something else I would like to share with you. I don't know if you do this. I've been doing it for about a month. And if you are a bookworm, behind the scene, I am a bookworm. A lot of people do get upset with me around the family. Like, I'm like, of course, I'm making a library. I'm always thinking, do I need to buy another bookshelf? I do love reading. Now, some books have become expensive, but I've been in certain areas like Marlow, Putney, and Central London, and I've gone into the charity shops, gentlemen. Now, I did used to turn my nose up at these, stores or shops. But right now, they're my kind of secret best friend. I have discovered that at charity shops, you can get the most fantastic books for literally close to free. Today, I think I'm buzzing because I got the deal of the day. 3 books for £1. Oh my gosh, like what? Each book on the original price would have been about £18 to £25. And again, they're bargaining. If you love reading, gentlemen, check out charity shops.
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1: Alrighty, number ending 9933. You were the fastest with your response by saying, yes, it's false. Walking absolutely does contribute to weight loss. Regards, Sidra, Manal and Ritha. Ooh, Campbell's in the house. So shout out to number ending 9933. You were the fastest with that one. Real talk or rubbish statement today was walking does not count in fat loss because it's way too easy. Johnnymans, the good thing is that it is easy. And if you're walking at least the 10,000 steps, you do start losing weight. It is a great foundational step. Do you get it? It is a great foundational step to start a fat loss or maintaining your weight journey. And after that, I was like, way too easy. No, I need to go and pick up weights. No, I have started walking more because the cakes are not moving off the side of my hips. So yeah, Johnny Munns, start walking a little bit more. You will feel better.
0: Desi Vibe. 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
2: The top stories this hour. A Northern Irish court temporarily blocked members of the Orange Order from marching through a predominantly Catholic area scheduled for tomorrow. Their parades along Garvahy Road in Portadown have been banned since 1998. A challenge to a decision to overturn that was brought by those who live there. Resident spokesperson Brendan McCunney says the Orange Order's appeal is being heard this evening.
3: Got the first step in our favour. We now must ensure that they get the next step in our favour.
2: Andy Burnham's announced a new scheme to help first-time buyers in England get on the housing ladder with just a 2.5% deposit. Details will be revealed at next month's budget. Manchester City's chairman says the club's confidence and intent is proving their innocence is as strong as it's always been, following claims they broke finance rules. A tribunal is reported to have upheld all but one of 115 charges. Khaldun Al-Mubarak insists the Premier League's process still has a long way to run. At Manchester City and Charlton's Women's Super League game, fans gave their reaction.
4: If they've done something bad, they should be charged for it.
5: I'm a lifelong City fan as a kid, and my uncle played for Man City in the 50s, so it's a bit disappointing.
6: Over the last 3 years, there's been talk about what punishments could be. If it happens, it happens. We've just got to take it on the chin.
7: You know, the sport should be fair.
2: Pope Leo has arrived in Lourdes on the second day of the first papal visit to France in 18 years. It's after an estimated 800,000 worshippers attended an outdoor mass in Paris earlier. Tomorrow, the pontiff will meet survivors of clerical sexual abuse. In sport, New Scotland manager Sebastian Pokanoli had to make do with a point as his team were held to a goalless Nations League draw away to Slovenia in his first game in charge. And George Russell won the Azerbaijan Grand Prix, his third victory of the Formula One season for Mercedes. Max Verstappen came in second. From Sky News, I'm AJ Walsh.
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8: And the weather tonight for London, cloudy with some light winds. Temperature for tonight, 12 degrees Celsius. And for the Midlands, cloudy with some rain expected later. Temperature tonight for the Midlands, 9 degrees Celsius.
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8: 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Are you ready? 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

0: It's on the This Heat Vibe Show. This is the Punjabi Power Hour, where I play the top-rated Punjabi music, old school, latest, and anything in between. This is like a wedding that we are attending every Saturday night for the 1 hour non-stop. The only difference is, whether it's a party or a wedding, there is no bride and groom, because the VIP of this hour is you. Somehow, which I do say every Saturday, even if I've come in a little bit tired from work, the Punjabi Power Hour really does rev me up. I just feel if it's happening to me, it's definitely happening to you too. Coming up has been requested from Safi. Another one of Diljit's new songs from his playlist, which is based on the fact if... Let me rephrase that. If you get a hater or a bunch of haters, they actually give you a name. And what Diljit has mastered is that, okay, Jaltika, Imanu Agendebe, let me make a song about it and make some money. So, Johnnymans, let's try and monetize, alchemize the hate that one may get at some time in our lives. And just think, is the profit to get that banana? If you don't know, just take up ChatGPT and just say, how do I make this into a profitable situation? And that is what Diljit has done with this song. People will call him Devil because he had put a mark on his forehead. He did some hand action. They were calling him Illuminati. So he was like, Jalo Chakko and Namagana.
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0: So this is a new track called Devil.

That is Devil by Diljit, courtesy of his haters. And I mean courtesy of his haters, meaning they gave him the idea and he was like, Chalo chukko, let's make a gana. Turned out quite gangster, eh? Switched it up a little bit, put in the lines that he needed to put in there. Sometimes you have to answer those thunder back, right? Now, imagine the satisfaction. I wish one day I do meet Diljit. Just to ask, the satisfaction one has received after selling out stadiums where somebody for sure would have said, oh, tu ki kar lena. Oh, your voice is all right. Nothing, you know, nothing great, mate. The guy is just like winning people everywhere. And they're not even Indian. They're not even Asian. People are becoming Punjabis just to be a fan of Diljit. What a movement. Now, talking about something important, a shout out to a birthday girl listening in just now. I've got the next song lined up for her. It's Vibe by Guru Randhawa, which I always think is a lovely track because he does sing it very well. So, happy birthday to Shania, Paramjeet and Gilly. Wishing you a wonderful, super duper Punjabi style birthday, because I think that is just the best, right? If I could send you presents, I would, but otherwise accept this as a token of love. Vibe for the birthday gang. Here we go.

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The next song is just for jokes. This is for the Canadians listening in, stroke Americans. This dude, Bumbaloo, he just picked up any kind of lyrics and turned it into a type of Bhangra song. And I just felt to giggle and laugh. And this is one of those songs.

0: So that one there, Gaddi Red Challenger. His name just cracks me up. A babu. And shout out to Jazz for reminding me that this babu, this track here, this dude, this joker, this obviously creative artist, huh? 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He did. I remember cracking up that, oh my God, this dude became more famous right there in New York. Yeah, thanks, Jazz.
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Now, the next shout out is for Aisha. It's her birthday. Because I don't know if it's on, if it's your older brother or younger brother, Waj. But Waj is the uncle. And he was like, hey, son, it's my brother's daughter's birthday today. So I was like, yeah, what's the name? And he was like, yeah, she's 4 years old. I said, oh, okay, fine. And he was like, no, she's 2 years old. I forgot to ask you, should we verify the name just in case you picked up another niece or nephew, Waj, and it's not the right one? But I'm hoping it is. So Waj, loving, doting uncle, got so excited, right? Biarovic, got excited. Would like to wish Aisha, who's 2 years old today, a super duper wonderful happy birthday. Now, if she is the niece for Waj, I just know that she has good taste in music. She loves the Punjabi Power Hour. She just doesn't know it yet. So of course, I need to pick this song for her as she introduces her musical ears to Bhangra. Waj, this one for you and your family just now.

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Next track coming up is from the group Hira. This is for my old school Bhangra lovers who enjoy the flashbacks. Here we go.

as you're finishing on off dancing from that one. Quickly just take a sip of Barney. I know you're out of breath. And then we go on to the next old school Desi Bhangra track. Right here on the Desi Vibe Show on a Saturday night. Cheering up your life. You know you want to. Get up. You have to do a little bit of gidda. Put a chonni on top. Pretend to be a bimbi. Oh, it cracks me up. No, but no, no. Enjoy this one. Here we go. 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
2: The top stories this hour. Unionists are appealing a Belfast High Court decision to temporarily stop an Orange Order march tomorrow through a predominantly nationalist area of Portadown. The route's been banned for almost 30 years, but a decision was made recently to allow a parade. Residents of Garvahy Road challenged it. The DUP's Carla Lockhart says it's premature to say it won't be happening.
3: The balaclava really has slipped with regards to Sinn Féin and the mob that is trying to rule in Northern Ireland. Threats of violence will not achieve your outcome.
2: Andy Burnham has announced first-time buyers in England without support from the so-called Bank of Mum and Dad could get access to a new scheme. They'll be able to get onto the housing ladder with certain properties with a 2.5% deposit. Details will come out in next month's budget. Republic of Ireland goalkeeper Gavin Bazunu's announced he won't play in tomorrow's Nations League match against Israel and Hungary. On Instagram, he says it would be wrong to participate. It's been confirmed the fixture will go ahead after campaigners called for a boycott over the war in Gaza. Israel's coach Ran Ben Shimon says his priority is the game.
4: I'm not insulted. I'm a football person, like you say. I grew up since I was a child, love this game. I will not let anyone take it from me. So what I'm focusing is how to prepare my team.
2: Manchester City chairman Khaldun Al-Mubarak says the club will prove their innocence. It's after reports claimed most of the 115 charges against them were proven in a Premier League financial rules case. Scotland began their Nations League campaign with a goalless draw away to Slovenia in their first game under new manager Sebastian Pokanoli. And George Russell won the Azerbaijan Formula One Grand Prix following a thrilling finish with Max Verstappen in Baku. And finally, England's women grabbed a last grasp 26-19 victory over New Zealand in Rugby Union's WXV Global Series. From Sky News, I'm AJ Walsh.
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5: And the weather update for London tonight, cloudy with light winds, temperature of 12 degrees Celsius. And for the Midlands, cloudy with some rain expected later, with a temperature of 9 degrees Celsius.
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5: It is the last hour of the This Seat Vibe show. It is also the request hour. The only condition is a no dukhi atma type of gana. Positive vibes only.
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1: So, question for tonight. I'm asking, it's semi-real, okay? The question is semi-real, meaning some people have done this already. But it's to get your opinion tonight. Now you've won the lottery. The scenario, there's two scenarios, okay, just to give you a perspective. You've won the lottery. Right now, you have won the lottery. Let's say it's £1 million. You haven't told anyone. You've just got the ticket. You matched the numbers. You've gone and checked it out. And they said, yes, everything is matching. We're sending the money over in a couple of days. Okay, so that's one. Second scenario. You're about to apply, or you've applied for a really good job. You know that with that job, you're going to get so many perks that you know you're going to get the relative saying, oh, eh ho sakda? Can you do it? Kush kar sakdi? Kush kar sakda? Can you pull a few strings with this particular job? Righty, so I've set the scene. Either you've won the lottery or you're about to get a very good, top-rated work position where you can influence many things, all right? So in advance, you text all your relatives and friends that you need some help. Could they help you with maybe £1,000? Something's happening. And most of the relatives and most of the friends text back saying, oh no, sorry, I can't help. And they don't offer any other kind of assistance, meaning, shall I come round and help you? Can I do this for you? Can I support you in any other way? But mostly a straight out no for the money. So the question tonight is, when they find out about your top position role or that you have won the lottery, are you good to say, well, absolutely, even by mistake, guilty say mistake, not good enough, to ask me for help when you could never have been there for me? Text me 07424 22222.

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9: Was just another day, a familiar drive through familiar country. 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
2: So I'm about to sign off soon. Not just yet. One or two Ghani left. I'm just a little bit annoyed right now. And I don't know why this happens. Why does this happen to us? You're charging the phone. You feel that the wire is in the socket. And then I look back at the phone like, okay, ho gaya, because I need to leave at 10. The battery is still at the same number it was, which is like maybe like 7%. I was like, why isn't it working? I've gone over to the wall to check, is the wire plugged in? Can I just say, siapa? Who took the wire out the wall? Who? Can't even blame Neeraj, he's not around. Let me charge the phone while you listen to the next track.
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2: The top stories this hour. Northern Ireland's High Court temporarily blocked a unionist parade passing through a predominantly nationalist area of Portadown. Residents put forward a challenge to members of the Orange Order marching down Garvahy Road. First-time buyers in England could soon get onto the property ladder with a deposit of just 2.5%. There are some conditions applying to new builds from developers signed up to the newly announced Your First Home scheme. Full details will come in next month's budget. Here's Work and Pensions Secretary Pat McFadden.
3: There are still affordability checks on any mortgage. People will look at how much income people have got and whether they can meet the payments. We hope that this will help more people own their own homes and also provide a much needed boost to the construction industry.
2: Manchester City chairman Khaldun Al-Mubarak has reaffirmed his belief the club will prove their innocence in the Premier League financial rules case. It's after reports claimed most of the 115 charges against the club were upheld by a tribunal. Republic of Ireland goalkeeper Gavin Bazunu's announced he won't play in tomorrow's Nations League match against Israel in Hungary. It was confirmed earlier the fixture will go ahead after campaigners called for a boycott over the war in Gaza. Pope Leo has arrived in Lourdes on the second day of his first papal visit to France in 18 years. It's after an estimated 800,000 worshippers attended an outdoor mass in Paris earlier.

0: Tomorrow, the pontiff will meet with survivors of clerical sexual abuse. England let a lead slip in a 3-2 defeat to Spain in their Nations League opener. Captain Harry Kane scored, but also missed a penalty at Wembley. Scotland got a goalless draw away to Slovenia. The Scots next host Switzerland on Tuesday before games against North Macedonia and the reverse fixture with this afternoon's opponents. From Sky News, I'm AJ Walsh.
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0: ये है Laika Radio. क्योंकि सांस भी कभी. 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
2: The top stories this hour. Unionists are appealing a Belfast High Court decision to temporarily stop an Orange Order march tomorrow through a predominantly nationalist area of Portadown. The route's been banned for almost 30 years, but a decision was made recently to allow a parade. Residents of Garvaghy Road challenged it. The GUP's Carla Lockhart says it's premature to say it won't be happening.
3: The balaclava really has slipped with regards to Sinn Féin and the mob that is trying to rule in Northern Ireland. Threats of violence will not achieve your outcome.
2: First-time buyers in England could soon get onto the property ladder with a deposit of just 2.5%. There are some conditions applying to new builds from developers signed up to the newly announced Your First Home scheme. The chairman of Manchester City has reaffirmed his belief the club will prove their innocence in their Premier League financial rules case. It's after reports claimed most of the 115 charges against the club were upheld by a tribunal. The Republic of Ireland will wear black armbands for tomorrow's Nations League match against Israel in recognition of lives lost in the Gaza conflict. The game will go ahead after a significant majority of the squad voted to play, although one player has withdrawn. England couldn't hold on to a 2-1 lead as they suffered a 3-2 defeat to Spain in their Nations League opener. Captain Harry Kane missed a penalty but did get a goal in the first half at Wembley. Fellow scorer Anthony Gordon says he's experiencing different emotions.
4: I'm really proud of how we performed because I thought we were exciting. I thought we'd done, after the summer and all the controversy, we'd done everything everybody had asked from us. We'd done what we'd spoke about ourselves. And sometimes you're going to lose games against the best in the world. The mix bit comes from the mistakes.
2: And Scotland began their campaign with a goalless draw away to Slovenia. From Sky News, I'm Daisy Steele.
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0: the Leica Radio Network across London, Manchester and the Midlands. 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
2: The top stories this hour. Northern Ireland's High Court temporarily blocked a unionist parade passing through a predominantly nationalist area of Portadown. Residents put forward a challenge to members of the Orange Order marching down Garvaghy Road. First-time buyers in England could soon get onto the property ladder with a deposit of just 2.5%. There are some conditions applying to new builds from developers signed up to the newly announced Your First Home scheme. Full details will come in next month's budget. Here's Work and Pension Secretary Pat McFadden.
3: There are still affordability checks on any mortgage. People will look at how much income people have got and whether they can meet the payments. We hope that this will help more people own their own homes and also provide a much needed boost to the construction industry.
2: US President Donald Trump has rejected an Iranian proposal to reopen the Strait of Hormuz to commercial shipping within a week. He told reporters at the White House that Tehran wants to make a deal where they open the strait immediately because they're losing so badly. Manchester City chairman Khaldun Al-Mubarak has reaffirmed his belief the club will prove their innocence in their Premier League financial rules case. It's after reports claimed most of the 115 charges against the club were upheld by a tribunal. Anthony Gordon and Harry Kane had given the hosts a 2-1 half-time lead at Wembley. The England captain also missed a penalty. But manager Thomas Tuchel says they did a lot well after going behind early.
4: We played more and more in the opponent's half. We had an incredible number throughout the game, but especially in the first half of high ball wins. Played very brave against the ball, pushed them back, got better and better with the ball. Played more and more in the opponent's half, created more and more.
2: Sebastian Pocconoli began his time in charge of Scotland with a 0-0 draw away to Slovenia. From Sky News, I'm Daisy Steele.
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2: The top stories this hour. The Court of Appeal has overturned a ban on an Orange Order parade through a largely nationalist part of Portadown later this morning. A High Court judge had issued an injunction stopping the Orangemen marching along the Garvaghy Road amid concerns the long-running dispute could escalate. But following an emergency appeal late last night, the parade has been allowed to go ahead with restrictions. Speaking outside court, Deirdre Hargey from Sinn Féin is backing the community that lives there.
3: We are conscious that people have come out, they have stayed here for hours. That shows the determination of the people on Garvaghy Road and beyond Garvaghy Road, that we will continue to stand with them in solidarity.
2: Work and Pensions Secretary Pat McFadden says people won't care about the history of a new first-time buyer's loan scheme when asked if Labour's nicked a Tory idea. A 2.5% deposit option will be available for new builds from developers signed up to Your First Home in England. Details will come in next month's budget. The announcement came on the eve of Andy Burnham's first Labour Party conference as Prime Minister.
4: I will set out a clear new direction for the country, and from that comes the hope. People able to have hope again that things will improve, that life will get better, and it will.
2: Donald Trump has rejected an Iranian proposal to reopen the Strait of Hormuz to commercial shipping within a week. The US president says the deal is unacceptable, while Tehran says it